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5: Pinpoint weather. Oldies 100.9, Brighton's three-day forecast. Clear skies early tonight, increasingly cloudy late this evening with a 60% chance of showers or a thunderstorm this evening and overnight. Fog developing overnight as well, a low of 14. Tomorrow, a mix of sun and cloud with a 70% chance of showers or a thunderstorm, a high of 28, the humidex at 33. And on Wednesday, a mix of sun and cloud with a slight chance of more rain, a high of 18. I'm Casey Egan. It's the 70s, 80s, and more.

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9: Oldies 100.9, Brighton's three-day forecast. Clear skies early tonight, increasingly cloudy late this evening with a 60% chance of showers or a thunderstorm this evening and overnight, fog developing overnight as well, a low of 14. Tomorrow, a mix of sun and cloud with a 70% chance of showers or a thunderstorm, a high of 28, the humidex at 33, and on Wednesday, a mix of sun and cloud with a slight chance of more rain, a high of 18. I'm Casey Egan. It's the 70s, 80s, and more.

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8: Pinpoint Weather. Oldies 100.9, Brighton's three-day forecast. Clear skies early tonight, increasingly cloudy late this evening with a 60% chance of showers or a thunderstorm this evening and overnight. Fog developing overnight as well, a low of 14. Tomorrow, a mix of sun and cloud with a 70% chance of showers or a thunderstorm, a high of 28, the humidex at 33. And on Wednesday, a mix of sun and cloud with a slight chance of more rain, a high of 18. I'm Casey Egan. It's the 70s, 80s, and more.

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4: Oldies 100.9, Brighton's three-day forecast. Clear skies early tonight, increasingly cloudy late this evening with a 60% chance of showers or a thunderstorm this evening and overnight. Fog developing overnight as well, a low of 14. Tomorrow, a mix of sun and cloud with a 70% chance of showers or a thunderstorm, a high of 28, the humidex at 33. And on Wednesday, a mix of sun and cloud with a slight chance of more rain, a high of 18. I'm Casey Egan. It's the 70s, 80s, and more.
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4: Pinpoint weather. Oldies 100.9, Brighton's three-day forecast. A mix of sun and cloud today with a 70% chance of showers or a thunderstorm, a high of 28, the humidex at 33. Then tomorrow, a mix of sun and cloud with a 30% chance of showers, a high of 18, and sunshine on Thursday, a high of 16. I'm Casey Egan. It's the 70s, 80s, and more.
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4: Pinpoint weather. Oldies 100.9, Brighton's three-day forecast. A mix of sun and cloud today with a 70% chance of showers or a thunderstorm, a high of 28, the humidex at 33. Then tomorrow, a mix of sun and cloud with a 30% chance of showers, a high of 18, and sunshine on Thursday, a high of 16. I'm Casey Egan. It's the 70s, 80s, and more.
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3: Pinpoint weather. Oldies 100.9, Brighton's three-day forecast. A mix of sun and cloud today with a 70% chance of showers or a thunderstorm, a high of 28, the humidex at 33. Then tomorrow, a mix of sun and cloud with a 30% chance of showers, a high of 18. And sunshine on Thursday, a high of 16. I'm Casey Egan. It's the 70s, 80s, and more.
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0: Yeah. Right. Now you gotta be screaming and telling him why he wasn't coming on stage.
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3: Pinpoint weather. Oldies 100.9, Brighton's three-day forecast. A mix of sun and cloud today with a 70% chance of showers or a thunderstorm, a high of 28, the humidex at 33. Then tomorrow, a mix of sun and cloud with a 30% chance of showers, a high of 18. And sunshine on Thursday, a high of 16. I'm Casey Egan. It's the 70s, 80s, and more.
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7: Pinpoint weather. Oldies 100.9, Brighton's three-day forecast. A mix of sun and cloud today with a 70% chance of showers or a thunderstorm, a high of 28, the humidex at 33. Then tomorrow, a mix of sun and cloud with a 30% chance of showers, a high of 18. And sunshine on Thursday, a high of 16. I'm Casey Egan. It's the 70s, 80s, and more.
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0: 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While you're setting your goals for the day, we're keeping you up to date.
1: Welcome back. Here's some things you might want to chat about around the water cooler today. Stemming off the Canadian Victoria Day long weekend, we head into the Memorial Day weekend south of the border for our neighbors, including the 110th running of the Indy 500 at Indianapolis Motor Speedway coming up on Sunday. It is the longest day in racing. Formula One's Monte Carlo Grand Prix to open a day up on Sunday, then the Indy 500, and then the NASCAR Coca-Cola 600, the longest NASCAR race in the season. Michael Jordan brought smiles to his old high school teacher, Miss Etta. She's currently in hospice care at Lower Cape Fear Life Care in the Basketball Legends North Carolina hometown, where she received a surprise video call from Michael as part of her wish to talk to her former student turned basketball icon one last time. Jon Stewart, Steven Spielberg, Bruce Springsteen among the guests appearing at Stephen Colbert's final show coming up this Thursday night. For you football fans, looks like you have Aaron Rodgers back behind center. The Steelers have reportedly signed Rodgers to a one-year, $25 million deal. Over in Africa, the World Health Organization has declared an official global health emergency over an Ebola outbreak in the Congo and Uganda. Yes, there is a phone number called Colin Oates, which when you call it, gives you the choice of listening to three Colin Oates songs. I think one might be Maneater. The country of Spain had accused Shakira of tax fraud and not paying taxes back in 2011, forcing her to pay something in the neighborhood of $60 million in back taxes. However, now a Spanish court has ruled she did not live in the country long enough that year to have to pay those taxes, so the government is returning the money after an appeal, of course. Some passings to make you aware of. Tom Kane, the legendary voice actor behind roles such as Professor Utonium in the Powerpuff Girls and Yoda in Star Wars, has passed away. He was 64. Clarence Carter, the blind soul singer-songwriter whose hits included the Sentimental Patches and the raunchy Strokin' and Slip Away, passed away May the 13th. He was 90. And disgraced former LAPD detective Mark Furman, who rose to infamy for derailing the O.J. Simpson murder prosecution after it was revealed he had used the N-word, has also passed away. He was 74 years old. We'll talk hockey coming up next here on The Wake Up Call.
0: Morning, set the tone for the rest of your day. It's The Wake Up Call on Oldies 100.9. As we all recovered from our disco hangover, the 80s brought a new batch of talent.
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0: week. It's Tuesday, May 19th. Brisk of an afternoon thunderstorm, windy, today's high in the upper 20s. Right now, it's 17 degrees. Good morning. I'm John Brenner. Your complete three-day pinpoint weather details are coming up. A 32-year-old Belleville man has been charged with fraud in connection with a police investigation involving two businesses in Northumberland. Police say a contractor was paid more than $166,000 for electrical-related work and materials that were not fully completed or delivered. A new report on Ontario's hospital funding system warns of worsening wait times and growing pressure on patient care without significant new investment. The report, titled Failure by Design, was written by the Canadian Centre for Policy Alternatives senior researcher Andrew Longhurst, who says pressures will escalate if funding levels don't improve.
1: When we talk about wait times doubling, we can assume that if things don't improve, we will see them triple, quadruple. Things will just deteriorate further.
0: The report argues Ontario continues to fund hospitals at the lowest per capita level in Canada. Sidewalk replacement work gets underway on Dundas Street West in Trenton on Thursday. City staff say work will focus on the north sidewalk from Hastings Drive to McCall Street and the south sidewalk from Tripp Boulevard to Farley Crescent. The current sidewalks are being replaced with extra-wide concrete sidewalks. That will mean temporary sidewalk and lane closures until work wraps up in mid-June. CMHA Halliburton Kawartha Pine Ridge is looking for nominations, recognizing people making a difference in mental health across Northumberland. The organization has opened applications for several community mental health awards, along with the Tam Grant Memorial Bursary for students living with mental illness entering post-secondary education. Applications and nominations are due June 22nd. In sports, the Canadiens are heading to the NHL Eastern Conference Final after a Game 7 3-2 overtime win in Buffalo. Montreal plays Game 1 with the Hurricanes Thursday night. In the PWHL, Ottawa kept its Walter Cup hopes alive with a 2-1 win at home last night against Montreal. Montreal leads the best-of-five series 2-1. Major League Baseball, the Blue Jays lost 7-6 to the Yankees in New York. The next time you're scrolling through your phone, visit brightontoday.ca to see what Northumberland and Quinty West are talking about. Your complete three-day pinpoint weather details are coming up.
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0: Oldies 100.9. Brighton's 3-day forecast. Showers today with the risk of an afternoon and evening thunderstorm. Windy, the high 28, 33 Humidex. Showers and windy tonight, the low 13. Becoming sunny tomorrow morning, Wednesday's high 18. Sunny on Thursday, the high 16. Right now, it's 17 degrees. Today's UV index is 8. 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

is the Oldies Morning Edition, Survivor and Bill Porter. Good morning. Hope you had an awesome long weekend. Nice warm day yesterday. That was a nice treat, wasn't it? Summer is on its way. Tuesday that feels like a Monday, and Platinum Blonde, Somebody Somewhere, is on.

0: From the BrightonToday.ca newsroom, this is the 48.
1: 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Tonight, all 11 and under teams hit the diamonds for practice. 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
7: Oldies 100.9, Brighton's three-day forecast. Showers today with the risk of an afternoon and evening thunderstorm. Windy, the high 28, 33 Humidex. Showers and windy tonight, the low 13. Becoming sunny tomorrow morning, Wednesday's high 18. Sunny on Thursday, the high 16. Right now, it's 19 degrees. Today's UV index is 8. 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
1: For decades, Relay for Life has been an important tradition in the Bay of Quinte area. 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Volunteer Director Karen White tells us more about a critical component of the upcoming June 6th event at Trenton High School.
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5: Pinpoint weather. Oldies 100.9, Brighton's three-day forecast. Showers today with the risk of an afternoon and evening thunderstorm. Windy, the high 28, 33, Humidex. Showers and windy tonight, the low 13. Becoming sunny tomorrow morning, Wednesday's high 18. Sunny on Thursday, the high 16. Right now, it's 19 degrees. Today's UV index is 8. That's very high. 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

Tuesday, May 19th. Risk of an afternoon thunderstorm, windy, today's high in the upper 20s. Right now, it's 19. Good morning. I'm John Brenner. Your complete 3-day pinpoint weather details are coming up. 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

0: report by Andrew Longhurst points to staffing shortages, growing deficits, and increasing pressure on frontline care in hospitals across Ontario, including local facilities.
1: This all comes within a context of Ontario funding its hospitals at the lowest per capita rate in the country and funding the overall health system at the lowest per capita rate in the country.
0: The report estimates Ontario hospitals would require at least $3.2 billion in additional funding just to maintain last year's service levels. Students in Northumberland will have a chance to explore careers in the skilled trades during a provincial event coming to the region this fall. Ontario has announced Cobourg will host a two-day Level Up Skilled Trades Career Fair September 23rd and 24th. The fairs are aimed at helping students and job seekers learn more about apprenticeship opportunities and skilled trades careers through interactive displays and demonstrations. Sidewalk replacement work in the Dundas Street, West Trenton area gets underway Thursday. It will mean sidewalk and lane closures into mid-June. The area of focus will include the north stretch from Hastings Drive to McCall Street and to the south from Tripp Boulevard to Farley Crescent. Brighton's Concerts in the Park series is all set to make a return to Memorial Park. Bentwood Rocker will again open the popular series June 3rd at 6:30. If you're looking to get the full lineup for July and August, we've got that at brightontoday.ca. Performances are every Wednesday until August 26th. In sports, the Canadiens are heading to the NHL Eastern Conference Final after a Game 7 3-2 overtime win in Buffalo. Montreal plays Game 1 with the Hurricanes Thursday night. In the PWHL, Ottawa kept its Walter Cup hopes alive with a 2-1 win at home last night against Montreal. Montreal leads the best-of-five series 2-1. Major League Baseball, the Blue Jays lost 7-6 to the Yankees in New York. The next time you're scrolling through your phone, visit brightontoday.ca to see what Northumberland and Quinty West are talking about. Your complete three-day pinpoint weather details are coming up.
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0: Pinpoint weather. Oldies 100.9, Brighton's three-day forecast. Showers today with the risk of an afternoon and evening thunderstorm. Windy, the high 28, 33, Humidex. Showers and windy tonight, the low 13. Becoming sunny tomorrow morning, Wednesday's high 18. Sunny on Thursday, the high 16. Right now, it's 19 degrees. Today's UV index is 8. That's very high. 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
1: 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Tonight, all 11 and under teams hit the diamonds for practice. 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Your oldies pinpoint weather is next.
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8: Oldies 100.9, Brighton's three-day forecast. Showers today with the risk of an afternoon and evening thunderstorm. Windy, the high 28, 33 Humidex. Showers and windy tonight, the low 13. Becoming sunny tomorrow morning, Wednesday's high 18. Sunny on Thursday, the high 16. Right now, it's 17 degrees. Today's UV index is 8. That's very high. 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
1: Brighton has answered the call to help raise critical funds to fight back against cancer at the upcoming Bay of Quinte Relay for Life. Volunteer Director Karen White says Brightonians and entertainers continue to come back year after year to support the cause. And that's not all.
2: Two of our sponsors from Brighton, Brighton Rotary Club and the Legion of Brighton, are both silver sponsors, which means they've sponsored us for $500 each. And we have a team from Brighton. The Brighton Fire Department has joined us again this year.
1: This year's event is set for June 6th at Trenton High School, and the goal is to raise about $55,000. To catch up on the full story and line up this year, visit our website, brightontoday.ca. 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
8: Pinpoint Weather. Oldies 100.9. Brighton's 3-day forecast. Showers today with the risk of an afternoon and evening thunderstorm. Windy, the high 28, 33 Humidex. Showers and windy tonight, the low 13. Becoming sunny tomorrow morning, Wednesday's high 18. Sunny on Thursday, the high 16. Right now it's 17 degrees. Today's UV index is 8. That's very high. 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

0: Tuesday, May 19th. Risk of an afternoon thunderstorm. Windy. Today's high in the upper 20s. Right now, it's 17. Good morning. I'm John Brenner. Your three-day pinpoint weather details are coming up. A 32-year-old Belleville man is facing fraud-related charges in Cobourg. Police say two businesses reported paying a contractor for electrical work and materials connected to projects between October and January. It's alleged the contractor stopped attending the job sites and ceased communication, leaving the projects unfinished. Trenton Memorial Hospital Auxiliary is marking 75 years of volunteer service and raising money to ensure residents have access to care close to home. This includes a third $20,000 injection to support the emergency department expansion at Trenton Memorial. Ontario's Council of Hospital Unions is warning of additional job losses and further strain on patient care if funding pressures continue. A new report called Failure by Design outlines mounting financial challenges, with Union President Michael Hurley warning cuts should not come from staffing.
1: So much of their spending is on staffing, and so consequently the only way to reduce a deficit is to eliminate, best case, vacant jobs. Worst case, you're actually cutting staff who are employed.
0: The report says growing hospital deficits can lead to longer wait times, staffing shortages, and more pressure on healthcare workers. Brighton residents should get ready for an exciting summer featuring an amazing lineup of local talent performing live downtown. The popular Concerts in the Park series returns June 3rd. A dozen bands will perform over the course of 3 months as part of the series, with Bentwood Rocker kicking it all off. You can see the full lineup at brightontoday.ca. 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
2: Another historic night in the playoffs. Another statement made by the Montreal Canadiens. 3-2, overtime, Game 7 win on the road again for the second time this postseason, this time against Buffalo. Alex Newhook, the Game 7 winner, his second Game 7 winner of the postseason. Montreal now takes on Carolina, Eastern Conference Final. You might not be a Canadiens fan, but if you are a Canadian, you're probably cheering for Les Habitants. The last time the Stanley Cup flew north of the border, 1993, ironically won by the Montreal Canadiens. Professional Women's Hockey League, Ottawa win it 2-1 in overtime over Montreal. Montreal leads the series 2-1. I'm Chris Soares. NHL Playoff Fever continues next at noon.
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0: Oldies 100.9. Brighton's 3-day forecast. Showers today with the risk of an afternoon and evening thunderstorm. Windy, the high 28, 33 Humidex. Showers and windy tonight, the low 13. Becoming sunny tomorrow morning, Wednesday's high 18. Sunny on Thursday, the high 16. Right now, it's 17 degrees. Today's UV index is 8. 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

Oldies with Kenny Loggins, a little movie music, Danger Zone with Bill Porter in the Oldies Morning Edition. Hey, do you think we spend enough time having fun? Hopefully you got a little fun time in over the long weekend. We'll talk more about this coming up. Five things you should know on the way for you as well. On the loose, Sega, the 70s, 80s, and more on Oldies.

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5: Pinpoint Weather. Oldies 100.9, Brighton's 3-day forecast. Showers today with a risk of an afternoon and evening thunderstorm. Windy, the high 28, 33 Humidex. Showers and windy tonight, the low 13. Becoming sunny tomorrow morning, Wednesday's high 18. Sunny Thursday, the high 16. Right now, it's 18 degrees. Today's UV index is 8. 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
1: For decades, Relay for Life has been an important tradition in the Bay of Quinte area. 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Volunteer Director Karen White tells us more about a critical component of the upcoming June 6th event at Trenton High School.
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8: Oldies 100.9, Brighton's three-day forecast. Showers today with a risk of an afternoon and evening thunderstorm. Windy, the high 28, 33 Humidex. Showers and windy tonight, the low 13. Becoming sunny tomorrow morning, Wednesday's high 18. Sunny Thursday, the high 16. Right now, it's 18 degrees. Today's UV index is 8. 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

massive music. It's all hits all the time from the 70s, 80s, and more. And the most music in the morning, too. You're on Oldies. I Just Died in Your Arms Tonight with Bill Porter and a bit of a fun story from the long weekend to wrap things up with for you this morning. You've heard the expression probably, revenge is a dish best served cold. How about with a caramel drizzle? How does that sound? Well, maybe not so bad to some. A woman who discovered her boyfriend was allegedly cheating decided to confront him in a way the internet is calling both savage and hilarious. With a custom-made cheater sundae at Dairy Queen. Yep, according to the viral story, the couple went to the ice cream shop with friends under the guise of a casual double date. But things took a dramatic turn when a Dairy Queen employee approached the table carrying a vanilla sundae with a single blue candle. Then came the line that changed everything. Did someone order a cheater sundae? The boyfriend looked confused at first, until everyone else started laughing. The employee even hinted at the meaning behind the lone candle, joking it represented his one walk home. That is pretty savage. Pretty entertaining as well. And, I definitely would have added some peanut butter sauce or caramel or something to that sundae. You know, just for that immediate, like, ooh, this looks delicious, and then boom, it's not. Thanks so much for joining me this morning. Oldies 9 to 5, no repeat work day coming up. I'll be back in with you tomorrow morning.

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1: 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We'll also tell you about a spring infrastructure project that begins this week to bring new sidewalks on Dundas Street West in Trenton. From the Oldies Community Calendar, tomorrow is the third Wednesday of May, and that means Codrington Community Center is hosting its monthly community lunch. 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Everything that matters in Brighton, you'll hear it here on Oldies 100.9 and see it at brightontoday.ca.
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1: Pinpoint weather. Oldies 100.9. Brighton's 3-day forecast. Showers today with the risk of an afternoon and evening thunderstorm. Windy, the high 28, 33 Humidex. Showers and windy tonight, the low 13. Becoming sunny tomorrow morning, Wednesday's high 18. Sunny on Thursday, the high 16. I'm John Brenner with Oldies Breaking and Local News.

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1: Oldies 100.9, Brighton's 3-day forecast. Showers today with the risk of an afternoon and evening thunderstorm. Windy, the high 28, 33 Humidex. Showers and windy tonight, the low 13. Becoming sunny tomorrow morning, Wednesday's high 18. Sunny on Thursday, the high 16. 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
1: 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We'll also tell you about a spring infrastructure project that begins this week to bring new sidewalks on Dundas Street West in Trenton. From the Oldies Community Calendar, tomorrow is the third Wednesday of May, and that means Codrington Community Center is hosting its monthly community lunch. 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Everything that matters in Brighton, you'll hear it here on Oldies 100.9 and see it at brightontoday.ca.
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8: 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And Tuesday on Wednesday, all down the line.
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1: Oldies 100.9, Brighton's three-day forecast. Showers today with the risk of an afternoon and evening thunderstorm. Windy, the high 28, 33 Humidex. Showers and windy tonight, the low 13. Becoming sunny tomorrow morning, Wednesday's high 18. Sunny on Thursday, the high 16. I'm John Brenner with Oldies Breaking and Local News.

0: 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Was it no? 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
2: A thunderstorm is possible this afternoon and this evening. Good afternoon, I'm John Brenner. Your complete three-day pinpoint weather details are coming up. Boundary Road is closed in the area of County Road 2 and Little Lake Road, while collision reconstruction specialists piece together the events leading up to this morning's fatal crash. OPP have identified the victim as a 38-year-old Brighton man who was operating a motorcycle, the only vehicle involved in the incident. A native of Northumberland and former international banking executive says he fears for his life as he fights extradition from the United Arab Emirates to South Sudan. Ryan O'Grady has been held in a Dubai prison since November, following allegations tied to his former role as CEO of Kush Bank in South Sudan. O'Grady says the accusations are retaliation for exposing alleged corruption within the bank, claims that have not been independently verified. Canadian officials confirm consular assistance is being provided as extradition proceedings continue. Relay for Life, a signature fundraising event in Bay of Quinte region, is on June 6th at Trenton High School.
3: We will be having our luminary ceremony, which of course is one of the most emotional and meaningful parts of the day, at 9:30, quarter to 10.
2: Volunteer Director Karen White says during this part of the event, candles light up the track in memory and honor of those who've lost their life to cancer and those living with cancer. 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Sidewalk replacement along Dundas Street West in Trenton begins Thursday. The work will affect pedestrians and motorists until mid-June, while new sidewalks are installed from Hastings Drive to McCall Street and Tripp Boulevard to Farley Crescent. Brighton's Concerts in the Park series returns to Memorial Park June 3rd. 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
4: The path to the Eastern Conference Finals for the Montreal Canadiens and Carolina Hurricanes could not be more different. Montreal has won a pair of grueling seven-game series and will now have 2 days of rest heading into Game 1. Meantime, Carolina has swept

0: both of their series, and by the time the puck drops on Thursday, we'll have 12 days rest. Over in the PWHL, Montreal visits Ottawa tomorrow with a 2-1 series lead, looking to win their first ever Walter Cup. I'm Matt Latour. Playoff Fever returns next at 4.
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4: Oldies 100.9. Brighton's 3-day forecast. Showers this afternoon and tonight with the risk of a thunderstorm. Windy, the overnight low 13. Becoming sunny late tomorrow morning, Wednesday's high 18. Sunny Thursday, the high 16. Increasing cloudiness Friday. Right now it's 21. I'm John Brenner with Oldies Breaking and Local News.
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7: Oldies 100.9, Brighton's three-day forecast. Today, we're looking at a mix of sun and clouds and a 70% chance of showers late this afternoon with the risk of a thunderstorm. We'll also have some strong west winds gusting up to 50 kilometers per hour and a high of 27 degrees. Tonight will be mainly cloudy and the chance of showers continues along with the risk of a thunderstorm this evening. The strong winds will also continue but get lighter by evening. The low will be 13 degrees. Overnight. Tomorrow we're looking at another mix of sun and clouds and a high of 18 degrees. And Thursday will be sunny with a high of 16. I'm Sarah Hyatt with Brighton's Breaking and Local News.
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1: Northumberland OPP is calling on the public for help after a fatal single vehicle crash in Brighton this morning, which claimed the life of a 38-year-old local man. In lighter news, Brightonians should get ready for an exciting summer featuring an amazing lineup of local talent performing live downtown with the return of concerts in the park. Hear more on these stories coming up at 4, 5, and 6. And don't forget about the prom parade coming up this Friday at 4 p.m. where you can line Main Street and cheer on this year's grads in Brighton. Everything that matters in Brighton, you'll hear it here on Oldies 100.9. 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
1: Oldies 100.9, Brighton's three-day forecast. Today, we're looking at a mix of sun and clouds and a 70% chance of showers late this afternoon with the risk of a thunderstorm. We'll also have some strong west winds gusting up to 50 kilometers per hour and a high of 27 degrees. Tonight will be mainly cloudy and the chance of showers continues along with the risk of a thunderstorm this evening. The strong winds will also continue but get lighter by evening. The low will be 13 degrees. Overnight. Tomorrow, we're looking at another mix of sun and clouds and a high of 18 degrees. And Thursday will be sunny with a high of 16. I'm Sarah Hyatt with Brighton's Breaking and Local News.

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1: A 72-year-old Caring Place man is facing charges after an alleged road rage incident over the weekend, which police say escalated into a collision in the Prince Edward County area. 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
1: Pinpoint weather. Oldies 100.9, Brighton's three-day forecast. Today, we're looking at a mix of sun and clouds and a 70% chance of showers late this afternoon with the risk of a thunderstorm. We'll also have some strong west winds gusting up to 50 kilometers per hour and a high of 27 degrees. Tonight will be mainly cloudy and the chance of showers continues along with the risk of a thunderstorm this evening. The strong winds will also continue but get lighter by evening. The low will be 13 degrees overnight. Tomorrow we're looking at another mix of sun and clouds and a high of 18 degrees. And Thursday will be sunny with a high of 16. I'm Sarah Hyatt with Brighton's Breaking and Local News.

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1: Northumberland OPP is calling on the public for help after a fatal single vehicle crash in Brighton this morning, which claimed the life of a 38-year-old local man. In lighter news, Brightonians should get ready for an exciting summer featuring an amazing lineup of local talent performing live downtown with the return of concerts in the park. Hear more on these stories coming up at 4, 5, and 6. And don't forget about the prom parade coming up this Friday at 4 p.m. where you can line Main Street and cheer on this year's grads in Brighton. Everything that matters in Brighton, you'll hear it here on Oldies 100.9. 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
1: Pinpoint Weather. Oldies 100.9, Brighton's three-day forecast. Today, we're looking at a mix of sun and clouds and a 70% chance of showers late this afternoon with the risk of a thunderstorm. We'll also have some strong west winds gusting up to 50 kilometers per hour and a high of 27 degrees. Tonight will be mainly cloudy and the chance of showers continues along with the risk of a thunderstorm this evening. The strong winds will also continue but get lighter by evening. The low will be 13 degrees. Overnight. Tomorrow we're looking at another mix of sun and clouds and a high of 18 degrees. And Thursday will be sunny with a high of 16. I'm Sarah Hyatt with Brighton's Breaking and Local News.

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0: Cloudy with a chance of showers, risk of a thunderstorm, and a low of 13. Right now it's 23 degrees. Good afternoon, I'm Joseph Godin. A 38-year-old Brighton man has died after a single-vehicle motorcycle crash early this morning. The collision happened around 7:30 a.m. and shut down the Boundary Road area between County Road 2 and Little Lake Road for several hours. OPP also called in its traffic collision investigation specialist to help at the scene earlier today. The probe into the cause of the crash continues, but the road has reopened. A Coburg native and former international banking executive says he fears for his life as he fights extradition from the United Arab Emirates to South Sudan. Ryan O'Grady has been held in a Dubai prison since November following allegations tied to his former role as CEO of Kush Bank in South Sudan. O'Grady says the accusations are retaliation for exposing alleged corruption within the bank, claims that have not been independently verified. Canadian officials confirm consular assistance is being provided as extradition proceedings continue. The Bay of Quinte Relay for Life is just around the corner, returning to help raise critical funds to fight cancer. And already, volunteer director Karen White tells us people and communities like Brighton are answering the call.
1: We've set a goal this year of $55,000, and my gosh, already, just with our top four teams and our sponsors, we're already halfway there.
0: However, help is still needed to cross the finish line and reach the goal. This year's event is set for June the 6th from 2 till 10 p.m. Get the full scoop at brightontoday.ca. In sports, the Jays will play the second of a four-game set in New York tonight with the Yankees. And now, here's Kennedy Freeman with Oldies Playoff Fever, supported by Ontario Line Clearing and Warham Tree Service.
2: An off night on the NHL and PWHL schedules as we get set for another intense week of playoff hockey. In the NHL, the Vegas Golden Knights meet the Colorado Avalanche tomorrow night, while the Carolina Hurricanes take on Montreal beginning Thursday. In the PWHL, Montreal and Ottawa return to action Wednesday, with Montreal holding a 2-1 lead in that best-of-five series. And some news out of the league today with the announcement that San Jose will join the PWHL as its 12th team, beginning in the 2026-27 season. I'm Kennedy Freeman. Playoff Fever returns tomorrow morning at 8 o'clock.
0: 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Brighton's three-day pinpoint weather details are coming up.
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0: Pinpoint Weather. Oldies 100.9, Brighton's three-day forecast. Tonight, it'll be cloudy with a chance of showers and risk of a thunderstorm this evening, with winds diminishing after midnight. We'll get to a low of 13. Tomorrow, look for a mix of sun and cloud and a high of 18. And on Thursday, we'll have sunny skies and a high of 16. Right now, it's 23 degrees. I'm Joseph Godin with Brighton's breaking and local news.
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1: Good afternoon. This is Steve Gregory. Hope you had a great long weekend. Suddenly, it's summer with heat and Humidex. That was fast. It'd be good for the garden. Get your gardening done on the weekend. How's your back? It was a good weekend for the Canadians. Canada's hope for the Stanley Cup continues after winning Game 7 in overtime. So we are now down to the Final Four. Golden Knights and Avalanche play tomorrow, and the Canadians and Hurricanes begin Thursday. And here are the betting odds in this order: Colorado, Carolina, Vegas, and Montreal. Hopefully the Canadians can beat the odds.
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9: Woo-hoo-hoo. Oldies 100.9, Brayton's three-day forecast. Tonight, it'll be cloudy with a chance of showers and risk of a thunderstorm this evening, with winds diminishing after midnight. We'll get to a low of 13. Tomorrow, look for a mix of sun and cloud and a high of 18. And on Thursday, we'll have sunny skies and a high of 16. I'm Joseph Godin with Brighton's breaking and local news.

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1: This is Steve Gregory on your Tuesday. A little bit of a flip around of the box office this weekend. Michael came in first, pulling in another $26 million, followed by The Devil Wears Prada 2, Obsession, Mortal Kombat, and The Sheep Detectives, rounding out the top five. Looks like we'll probably have a new number one movie this coming weekend, though. Friday, Star Wars The Mandalorian Grogu gets released. If you're a Star Wars fan, this coming weekend, though. Friday, Star Wars The Mandalorian Grogu gets released. If you're a Star Wars fan, no doubt you'll be first in line, even though Rotten Tomatoes only scores it a 60.
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cloudy with a chance of showers, risk of a thunderstorm, and a low of 13. Right now it's 23 degrees. Good afternoon, I'm Joseph Godin. A Belleville man is facing several charges after an alleged construction fraud investigation in Coburg. Police say two businesses reported paying a contractor for electrical work and materials connected to projects between October and January. Coburg police allege the contractor later stopped attending the job sites and ceased communication, leaving the projects unfinished. A 32-year-old man was arrested and will appear in court at a later date. The Ontario government says skilled trades career fairs returning this year will help connect more students with future job opportunities. Northumberland is among the communities selected to host a Level Up Skilled Trades Career Fair this fall. The event in Coburg will include hands-on activities and information sessions focused on Ontario's skilled trades sector. Officials say the fairs are intended to encourage more students and young people

0: Coming Bay of Quinte Relay for Life. Volunteer Director Karen White says Brightonians and entertainers continue to come back yearly to support the cause. And that's not all.
1: Two of our sponsors from Brighton, Brighton Rotary Club and the Legion of Brighton, are both silver sponsors, which means they've sponsored us for $500 each. And we have a team from Brighton. The Brighton Fire Department has joined us again this year.
0: This year's event is set for June the 6th at Trenton High School, and the goal is to raise about $55,000. In sports, there are no games on in the NHL tonight as we wait for the start of the conference finals. Tomorrow, the Golden Knights will be in Colorado for Game 1 with the Avs, and the Canadiens will visit Carolina on Wednesday to start their series with the Hurricanes. It could all be decided tomorrow in the PWHL as the Charge hosts the Victoire for Game 4 in the Walter Cup playoffs. Ottawa needs a win to stay alive, and the Jays will play the second of a four-game set in New York tonight with the Yankees. The next time you're scrolling through your phone, visit brightontoday.ca and see what Northumberland and Quinte West are talking about. Brighton's three-day pinpoint weather details are coming up.
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0: Canada's main stock index fell nearly 100 points today, while U.S. markets also moved lower as rising bond yields, inflation concerns, and uncertainty surrounding oil prices and Middle East tensions weighed on investor sentiment and technology shares. The S&P/TSX Composite Index was down 92 points to 34,741. In New York, the Dow Jones Industrial Average was down 322 points to 49,364. The S&P 500 index was down 49 points to 7,354, while the Nasdaq Composite fell 220 points to 25,871. The Canadian dollar traded for 72.72 cents U.S. compared with 72.78 cents on Friday. The crude oil contract was relatively unchanged at $104.35 per barrel, while the price of gold was down $68.20 U.S. to $4,489.80 an ounce. Your oldies pinpoint weather details are coming up.
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0: Oldies 100.9, Brighton's three-day forecast. Tonight, it'll be cloudy with the chance of showers and risk of a thunderstorm this evening, with winds diminishing after midnight. We'll get to a low of 13. Tomorrow, look for a mix of sun and cloud and a high of 18. And on Thursday, we'll have sunny skies and a high of 16. Right now, it's 23 degrees. I'm Joseph Godin with Brighton's breaking and local news.
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2: This is Steve Gregory. Last few days for The Late Show with Stephen Colbert. Kicked off the last four episodes last night with the best of the worst. Tonight you can expect Jon Stewart and Steven Spielberg. Tomorrow he'll take the Colbert questionnaire. Bruce Springsteen will perform. And for the big finale on Thursday, they're keeping it close to the vest. Guests haven't been announced yet. Colbert will have hosted that show for a little more than 10 years. Letterman still holds the record at 33, followed by Carson at 30, Conan at 28 years, and Jimmy Kimmel, 23 years and counting.
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9: Pinpoint Weather. Oldies 100.9, Brighton's three-day forecast. Tonight, it'll be cloudy with the chance of showers and risk of a thunderstorm this evening with winds diminishing after midnight. We'll get to a low of 13. Tomorrow, look for a mix of sun and cloud and a high of 18. And on Thursday, we'll have sunny skies and a high of 16. I'm Joseph Godin with Brighton's breaking and local news.
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1: 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Brighton Legion's got their third annual Junk in the Trunk sale Saturday. 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

Cloudy with a chance of showers, risk of a thunderstorm, and a low of 13. Right now it's 23 degrees. Good evening, I'm Joseph Godin. A 38-year-old Brighton man has died after a single-vehicle motorcycle crash early this morning. The collision happened around 7:30 a.m. and shut down the Boundary Road area between County Road 2 and Little Lake Road for several hours. OPP also called in its traffic collision investigation specialist to help at the scene earlier today. The probe into the cause of the crash

0: assistance is being provided as extradition proceedings continue. Brighton's popular Concerts in the Park series makes a return as of June the 3rd. The organizing committee behind the series says to expect an exciting summer, featuring an amazing lineup of local talent. A total of a dozen artists and bands will perform over the course of 3 months this summer as part of the series, which is hosted in downtown Brighton at Memorial Park on Wednesdays at 6:30 p.m. Longtime favorite Bentwood Rocker will again open the series. Get the full details at brightontoday.ca. The Bay of Quinte Relay for Life is just around the corner, returning to help raise critical funds to fight cancer. And already, volunteer director Karen White tells us people and communities like Brighton are answering the call.
1: We've set a goal this year of $55,000, and my gosh, already, just with our top four teams and our sponsors, we're already halfway there.
0: However, help is still needed to cross the finish line and reach the goal. This year's event is set for June the 6th from 2 till 10 p.m. Get the full scoop at brightontoday.ca. In sports, there are no games on in the NHL tonight as we wait for the start of the conference finals. Tomorrow, the Golden Knights will be in Colorado for Game 1 with the Avs, and the Canadiens will visit Carolina on Wednesday to start their series with the Hurricanes. It could all be decided tomorrow in the PWHL as the Charge hosts the Victoire for Game 4 in the Walter Cup playoffs. Ottawa needs a win to stay alive, and the Jays will play the second of a four-game set in New York tonight with the Yankees. The next time you're scrolling through your phone, visit brightontoday.ca and see what Northumberland and Quinte West are talking about. Brighton's three-day pinpoint weather details are coming up.
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0: Pinpoint weather. Oldies 100.9, Brighton's three-day forecast. Tonight, it'll be cloudy with a chance of showers and risk of a thunderstorm this evening, with winds diminishing after midnight. We'll get to a low of 13. Tomorrow, look for a mix of sun and cloud and a high of 18. And on Thursday, we'll have sunny skies and a high of 16. Right now, it's 23 degrees. I'm Joseph Godin with Brighton's breaking and local news.
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4: Pinpoint weather. Oldies 100.9, Brayton's three-day forecast. Tonight, it'll be cloudy with a chance of showers and risk of a thunderstorm this evening with winds diminishing after midnight. We'll get to a low of 13. Tomorrow, look for a mix of sun and cloud and a high of 18. And on Thursday, we'll have sunny skies and a high of 16. I'm Joseph Godin with Brighton's Breaking and Local News.

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7: Pinpoint weather. Oldies 100.9, Brayton's three-day forecast. Tonight, it'll be cloudy with a chance of showers and risk of a thunderstorm this evening with winds diminishing after midnight. We'll get to a low of 13. Tomorrow, look for a mix of sun and cloud and a high of 18. And on Thursday, we'll have sunny skies and a high of 16. I'm Joseph Godin with Brighton's breaking and local news.
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